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Together, we are all Cape Bretoners. 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

0: Wasted on Max 98.3, and that was, of course, Big Ray. 6:14, 14 minutes after 6. Hey, how you doing? I'm Jason. Very, very excited that you've come along for the ride early on a Monday morning. I know it's hard to get going. I was off last week, so it's a little harder to get going. I wasn't off, actually. I was working. I just wasn't working here. I was at some meetings, and then, of course, I had some things I had to do. So, yeah, I was working, but just not working in this capacity. But nice to be back in the driver's seat this morning. I love when we get back to things, right? Hey, well, did you make it to the rodeo? If you didn't, next year? I got to tell you, we talked about this. By all accounts, what an amazing event. Now, I don't know. I didn't talk to the organizers about dollars or anything like that. But what I can tell you is that they loved the venue. It went off. I was there Saturday. I was there Thursday night for Mary Frances Leahy, Adam Baldwin, and Sam Roberts. Then I was there at the rodeo on Friday, there for the concert on Friday night. I was late getting there on Saturday, so I missed some of the rodeo, but then made it to the concert with Alan Doyle. Oh my God, that was so much fun. Saturday night was incredible at Center 200 at the rodeo. And then capped it off yesterday as well. Hey, listen, it was a great event. I got to tell you, I'm not a rodeo guy. I'm not a horse guy. I've never been to a rodeo in my life. But what I can tell you is that was a lot of fun and something that they can build on and make it better and better and better and better. It was so much fun. So, big thank you to the Cape Breton Pro Rodeo for allowing us to be their media partner, and we look forward to doing it again and again and again and again and again. A lot of fun, folks. Listen, if you did not make it to the rodeo this time, make sure you do next year.
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just came back on Max 98.3. The Islands Rock. Good morning. We had Nirvana in there as well with In Bloom. And the reason, I mean, you know, Nirvana, we love playing Nirvana. They made an appearance, the band did, obviously without Kurt Cobain, at the MTV VMAs last night, as they were awarded the Video Vanguard Award for Lifetime Achievement. And they actually went up and they said a few words, and they honored Kurt Cobain, and they did all that stuff. And you know, it was pretty cool. VMAs, the Video of the Year, went to Taylor Swift for Fate of Ophelia. But Madonna's been all over the place lately. She got Artist of the Year and collaboration.

0: 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Have you ever seen Adam Baldwin live? Oh! You don't know what you're missing.
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0: All right, so I said Thursday. Introduced my wife to Adam Baldwin, and hasn't been off in my house since. Here's Lighthouse and Little Lorraine by Adam Baldwin. And of course, this is the song that the movie Little Lorraine.

0: Allison Little Lorraine. He performed after Mary Frances Leahy. And before, Sam Roberts at the rodeo on Thursday night. Great, great performance. And a lot of people took time to enjoy a beverage, of course, at the rodeo. Beer probably being the drink of choice. And the reason I bring that up is that today is National Drink Beer Day. Not that I am encouraging it. Okay, before anybody writes in and says, "Hey, you can't be telling people to drink beer, man." I can do whatever I want, actually. But 14% of people say that their father introduced them to beer. And I'm not talking root beer. And now that I, until I read that, well, yeah. That's where I learned about beer from a very young age. My dad likes drinking beer. And boy, we had, for the longest time, it was Labatt Light, but Labatt Blue. My dad's a blue guy. To this day, is a Labatt Blue guy. And he likes to drink it warm, which I hate. If I'm going out there, I got to tell him to put a couple in the fridge because he drinks it warm. It drives me nuts. Anyway, I mean, everyone, you know, to each his own. But a survey reveals that beer goggles do exist, by the way. 67% of beer goggle wearers never see their hookup after their original encounter. Now, if you don't know what a beer goggle is, that means, you know, once you get so drunk and you look at someone, they look more attractive. You got the beer goggles on. 13% of people have dropped their phone in beer while watching a sporting event. Well, drink it from a can, you nut. And 17% of men would give up beer for a full head of hair. I would do that tomorrow. Today's National Drink Beer Day. I'm not encouraging you to do it. I'm just letting you know.
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0: Take it like a sunset. Max 98.3, the Islands Rock. And hey, good morning. How you doing out there today? Jason McDonald, very, very excited to get back at it on a Monday morning. Well, and of course, last week I wasn't in the chair. Big thank you to Rob McNamara, of course, for being here. I love Rob. It's so good to have him in the Max 98.3 mix, and I can't thank him enough. Last week I was in Miramichi. I did a little driving throughout the Maritimes, and I've never been to Miramichi. That was actually my first time. Spent 3 or 4 days there in Miramichi. Really, really nice. And, it's a nice place. I wouldn't want to live there. But it's a nice place to visit. if you're from Miramichi, I apologize, but I don't know. You're not listening. You're not living there either. But one thing I noticed, there were some small pockets as I drove from here to Miramichi. Small pockets where the colors are already starting to change. Now, they say, here's what I'm told. I did a little research on this. October 11th. To 17th. That's where Cape Breton Island is going to be looking like a bowl of fruity pebbles. You know what I mean? They say that the colors will be most vibrant as they are changing October 11th to 17th. So if you were planning a trip, now just so you know, the traffic will be insane, but if you were planning a trip around the Cabot Trail, that would be the time to do it. October 11th to 17th, that's when the colors will be at their most vibrant. And I always say it, I've said it since I was a kid, that we look, the whole island looks like a giant bowl of fruity pebbles.
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0: 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Or does your fundraising group need some BOGO book? 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
10: Good morning. Parks Canada killed a coyote in the Highlands National Park after a visitor was bitten Thursday. Officials say staff shot the animal Saturday in the McIntosh Brook area after it repeatedly approached the patrols and showed no natural fear of people. Parks Canada tells CBC it's not certain this coyote is the same one that attacked, though. The visitor was camping when an aggressive coyote approached. The person fell while retreating to a cook shelter and suffered minor leg wounds. Closures remain in place at McIntosh Brook, Lone Sheeling, and nearby lookoffs. Parks Canada has not said when those areas will reopen, and it's asking visitors, do not feed the wildlife. Healthcare professionals in Nova Scotia have called on the government to recognize obesity as a chronic condition. Bariatric surgeon Dr. Ahmed Judd says that move would improve access to care, insurance coverage, and government funding. Judd says more than 36% of Nova Scotians are considered obese, above the national average of 33%. He tells CBC the issue is biology, not just willpower. Lisa McDonald of the Obesity Care Clinic in Glace Bay says recognition would strengthen treatment programs and make helpful medications easier to get. Alberta became the first province to take that step last year. A 35-year-old Belmont man will be in court today on 14 charges after police responded to a reported home invasion attempt Friday. Colchester County Mounties say a man allegedly tried to enter a home by smashing a window, possibly with a rifle. He then drove off, and police later found his vehicle on Belmont Road and issued an emergency alert telling residents to shelter in place. Officers arrested Stephen Joseph Maloney safely, and he's now facing weapons, mischief, and break and enter charges, along with 7 alleged breaches of a release order in court today. The Transportation Safety Board's investigating a helicopter crash southeast of Montreal Saturday afternoon that left the pilot and 3 passengers dead. Police say the helicopter crashed in a field and caught fire shortly after takeoff. Identities have not been released, but the pilot regularly gave helicopter tours. Trump's latest tariffs will hit tomorrow as the trade war intensifies. Besides increased tariffs, there'll be outright bans on certain products like alcohol, dairy byproducts like whey, molasses, and some motorcycles. A White House spokesman and trade experts say these new restrictions don't affect really enough products to affect the national economy, but they are meant to discourage any more retaliation by the Carney government. Very few Canadian motorcycles and dairy products go to the U.S., but there is about $1.2 billion worth of Canadian liquor that's affected. In sports, from the World Series last year, the Blue Jays finished last in the AL East this year. They finished their season with a 5-1 win over the Guardians. Cubs beat the Red Sox 6-2. They'll play the Yankees in a wild card game tomorrow. New York's game against Baltimore was canceled. Denver quarterback Bo Nix punched in a touchdown from just outside the goal line with 47 seconds remaining to give the Broncos a 30-26 win over the LA Rams in the NFL's Sunday Nighter. Now you're up to date. I'm Daryl Good.
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9: Cape Breton weather.
0: We've got a mainly sunny sky today. For the morning, anyway. Later today, we'll see some showers, a high of 16. Tonight, more showers, 10 to 20 millimeters, and a low of 10. Tomorrow, well, those showers will be ending in the morning. They're mainly cloudy, chance of drizzle, and we'll see a high of 17. It's 11 degrees at 736.

0: Sanford. Nothing. The Headstones on Max 98.3, the Islands of Rock. Hey, how you doing? Well, I told you, you were going to have a chance to win. You were going to get one of our Cape Breton BOGO books. And I do want to mention, if you didn't get one, get one. If you're a fundraising group, well, you've still got time to get some for your group as well. And the way it works, of course, for your group is that they're $20 each. You keep 10. That's a great great option if you're looking for a great fundraising idea. And of course, you can search them up at Cape Breton BOGO book. And here's how it's going to work for our little game. I've got today a BOGO book and a $25 gift card from Two Friends Cafe. All right, so you get. You're playing for a $25 gift card plus a BOGO book. It's called Finish the Lyric. All right. Now, my number is 595-3320. All right. 595-3320. But you got to know the lyric before you call in. All right. Here we go. Now, this one's a little short. You got to get ready for it. 595-3320. Finish the lyric. Oh, okay. All right. All right. Let's play it again. Do you know the end of that lyric? If you do, you call me at 595-3320. Tell me what it is, and I am going to hook you up with a $25 gift card from Two Friends Cafe and a BOGO book. Let's see here. Hey, how you doing this morning? Oh, hold on. Sorry about that. Hey, how you doing this morning? Hey, how you doing this morning?
1: Good. How are you this morning?
0: I'm doing wonderful. Do you know the end of that lyric?
1: I do for sure. My, I'm once bitten, twice shy, baby.
0: Yeah, you got it. Congratulations. What's your name?
1: My name is Sean Rose.
0: Hey, Sean, listen, I'm going to get you to hang on the line for just a quick second. You've picked up a $25 gift card from Two Friends Cafe and a BOGO book. So I'm just going to get you to hang on the line while I get your information. Is that cool?
1: That sounds awesome. I appreciate that.
0: All right. Awesome. I'll be right back to you. Now, for the rest of you, we're going to do it again tomorrow. We'll give you another chance to finish the lyric and who knows, maybe be a winner like Sean.
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0: Well, congratulations to Sean, today's big winner, and finished the lyric. He knew that our lyric was Great White, once bitten, twice shy. I thought, you know what? I should play the whole song. So that's exactly what I'm going to do. Crank it up. Here it is. You know they performed live at Center 200?

on Max 98.3, the Islands Rock. Good morning, good morning, good morning. I'm Jason. Thanks so much for coming along with the Islands Rock here in downtown Sydney on the corner of Walk and Don't Walk. You also may know what it is, Charlotte and Prince. Have you been to our website yet, max98.3.ca? 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You can check out our contests, our events, our cancellations, you name it, our upcoming shows. 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And you can take part in our

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3: Good morning. The Maritime Premiers have agreed to study a single regional power grid that experts say could make electricity more reliable. Nova Scotia, New Brunswick, and PEI have signed a deal to explore an independent operator by next spring. The Halifax Ecology Action Center's Thomas Arneson McNeil tells CBC regional planning would use shared resources and keep the grid stable. An independent operator would work at arm's length from governments and utilities and focus on customers, not private power companies. Supporters point to New England, where a similar body balances supply and demand across six states. Power demand here is expected to rise sharply by 2050. Former New Brunswick Premier Frank McKenna says Atlantic Canada needs one regional economy to save what he calls a burning platform. McKenna spoke as a business panel released a report urging the four Atlantic provinces to act as one economy for 2.7 million people. The panel says the region faces low productivity, labor shortages, trade barriers, and a rapidly aging workforce. Cape Breton University President David Dingwall says population growth is the top issue and international students are needed. Federal Minister Sean Fraser, who commissioned the report, says the region cannot let provincial borders limit its ambition. McKenna says the plan is doable, but urgent. Nova Scotia drivers with electric vehicles will be paying more to renew their car registration starting Thursday. The province's new levy adds $500 for full electric vehicles, $250 for plug-in hybrids every 2 years. Traditional hybrids are exempt. Officials say the fee ensures drivers who pay little or no fuel tax still contribute to road repairs. About 5,500 EVs and 4,500 plug-in hybrids are registered in the province. Now, if your registration is up in the next 60 days and you renew before Thursday, you'll avoid the new charge this time. A new national poll has the Liberals opening a 14-point lead over the Conservatives, their largest lead since 2017. Abacus data says 47% of committed voters would back the Liberals if an election were held now, compared with 33% for the Conservatives. Pollster David Coletto says the gap grows to 17% among those certain to vote. Government approval has risen to 59%. Coletto says Donald Trump continues to dominate the agenda, with 46% of Canadians naming the U.S. president a top issue. Only 10% of Canadians view Trump positively. In sports, final weekend of the regular season, Blue Jays finished with a 5-1 win over Cleveland in last place in the American League East. The Red Sox lost 6-2 to the Cubs. The Yankees and Orioles were canceled. So Boston and New York will play each other tomorrow in a wild card game. Now you're up to date. I'm Darryl Good.
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2: Cape Breton weather.
7: Well, we've got a mainly sunny sky out there today. Going to see some showers a little bit later, a high of 16. Tonight, showers 10 to 20 millimeters and a low of 10. Tomorrow, showers ending in the morning and then mainly cloudy. We'll see a high of 17. It's 12 degrees at 8:08.
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0: Matthew Good Band on Max 98.3 on a gorgeous sunny morning. It's a great Monday morning out there right now, but we are expecting to see some showers later in the day. But sunshine here this morning at the corner of Charlotte and Prince. Yeah, it is what it is. Thanks for coming along for the ride today. We got a great day lined up for you. All kinds of really cool rock and roll. And you know what I didn't do? I've been off for a week, and I forgot to mention that the 7 o'clock hour is the Peak Velocity Power Hour. I just blasted right through it. I did. And I have to apologize to Peak Velocity. So be sure to check out Peak Velocity on Facebook, all right? As the weather turns, you want to continue with your golf or your baseball. Peak Velocity is definitely the place to do that. Also, one thing I usually mention on Mondays, and I do because our good friends out at Route 4 Pizzeria and Grill, every Friday now they send us lunch into the staff, and I can't say thank you enough, but on Friday they sent us Hero Burgers. Oh, my goodness. Now, I'm a sucker for a good Hero. Their Hero, we've already had their Hero subs. And then he hit us with the Hero Burgers on Friday. They were so good. They were so good. I actually had a pizza on the weekend as well from Route 4, and it was awesome as well. So listen, if you're looking for something for dinner this week on your way home and you don't want to cook, and particularly if you're heading out to the, you know, Sydney River, your Howie Center area, check them out. Route 4 Pizzeria and Grill. It was so good. My suggestion, try the Hero Burger. It was unbelievable.
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0: Well, you know, if you find yourself in a situation where you're making a lot of financial tough calls, you know, should I pay this bill, that bill, but a little money here, a little money there. I always say that, you know, the start of September and the start of the school year and all the clubs and everything, they all get going. 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So you get to choose. Do you want to hear "Are You Gonna Go My Way" or "Always on the Run"? 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And also, we're going to hook you up with a tough call mug just for making the call. So go ahead and call now, 595-3320. That number again is 595-3320. It's Lenny Kravitz. "Are You Going to Go My Way" or "Always on the Run"? 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
3: Good morning. Parks Canada killed a coyote in the Highlands National Park after a visitor was bitten Thursday. Officials say staff shot the animal Saturday in the McIntosh Brook area after it repeatedly approached the patrols and showed no natural fear of people. Parks Canada tells CBC it's not certain this coyote is the same one that attacked, though. The visitor was camping when an aggressive coyote approached. The person fell while retreating to a cook shelter and suffered minor leg wounds. Closures remain in place at McIntosh Brook, Lone Sheeling, and nearby lookoffs. Parks Canada has not said when those areas will reopen, and it's asking visitors, do not feed the wildlife. Healthcare professionals in Nova Scotia have called on the government to recognize obesity as a chronic condition. Bariatric surgeon Dr. Ahmed Judd says that move would improve access to care, insurance coverage, and government funding. Judd says more than 36% of Nova Scotians are considered obese, above the national average of 33%. He tells CBC the issue is biology, not just willpower. Lisa McDonald of the Obesity Care Clinic in Glace Bay says recognition would strengthen treatment programs and make helpful medications easier to get. Alberta became the first province to take that step last year. A 35-year-old Belmont man will be in court today on 14 charges after police responded to a reported home invasion attempt Friday. Colchester County Mounties say a man allegedly tried to enter a home by smashing a window, possibly with a rifle. He then drove off, and police later found his vehicle on Belmont Road and issued an emergency alert telling residents to shelter in place. Officers arrested Stephen Joseph Maloney safely, and he's now facing weapons, mischief, and break and enter charges, along with seven alleged breaches of a release order in court today. The Transportation Safety Board is investigating a helicopter crash southeast of Montreal Saturday afternoon that left the pilot and three passengers dead. Police say the helicopter crashed in a field and caught fire shortly after takeoff. Identities have not been released, but the pilot regularly gave helicopter tours. Trump's latest tariffs will hit tomorrow as the trade war intensifies. Besides increased tariffs, there'll be outright bans on certain products like alcohol, dairy byproducts like whey, molasses, and some motorcycles. A White House spokesman and trade experts say these new restrictions don't affect really enough products to affect the national economy, but they are meant to discourage any more retaliation by the Carney government. Very few Canadian motorcycles and dairy products go to the U.S., but there is about $1.2 billion worth of Canadian liquor that's affected. In sports, from the World Series last year, the Blue Jays finished last in the AL East this year. They finished their season with a 5-1 win over the Guardians. Cubs beat the Red Sox 6-2. They'll play the Yankees in a wild card game tomorrow. New York's game against Baltimore was canceled. Denver quarterback Bo Nix punched in a touchdown from just outside the goal line with 47 seconds remaining to give the Broncos a 30-26 win over the LA Rams in the NFL's Sunday Nighter. Now you're up to date. I'm Daryl Good.
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2: Kate Breton weather.
6: Well, we're going to mainly sunny sky today. We'll see a high of 16. Tonight, showers and a low of 10. Tomorrow, showers ending in the morning and then mainly cloudy. We'll see a high of 17 on Wednesday, cloudy and a high of 18. It's 13 degrees at max.
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0: Satisfied for Boston on Max 98.3, the Islands Rock. Maybe you took a break from the rodeo to go to a movie over the weekend? I don't know. I got your results from the weekend box office. Number five, Forgotten Island came in at $12.8 million. Primetime came in at number four, $19.2 million. Now, the film only cost $14.5 to produce, so $19.2 in opening weekend, not bad. Heart of the Beast, which I got to tell you, I never even heard of because they obviously didn't do a good job promoting it. They came in at number three, $20 million. The film cost $82 million to produce. Now, it did earn $30.1 million overseas for a total worldwide weekend take of $50 million, but they've got $32 million to go before they're making money. So good luck to Heart of the Beast. Check it out. I don't know. Check it out online. Maybe it's a good movie. I have no idea. Resident Evil came in at $23.3 million to take second place. And an encore presentation of Avengers Endgame was number one at the box office this week in $26 million. How strong is the Avengers franchise when Avengers Endgame, the encore, is number one at the box office?
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0: Love is This, right here on Max 98.3, September 28th, which happens to be my dad's birthday, sort of. It's a long story. Happy Monday. It is the 271st day of the year. There are 94 days remaining until the end of the year. Today is Drink Beer Day. Enough said. Do I have to say more? The fact that it lands on my dad's birthday is so ironic. There are 33 days left until Halloween, 88 days left until Christmas. It was on this day back in 1968 that Hey Jude by the Beatles hit number one in America. In 1987, Star Trek The Next Generation premiered in syndication. It was on this day in 1987 as well that The Sun reported that Elton John has his larynx removed from his guard dogs so that they can't bark, which is untrue. Elton sues the paper and reaches a settlement for about £1 million and a front page apology as well. I thought that was pretty good. And it was on this day in 1991 that jazz musician Miles Davis died at the age of 65.
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0: and every minute of it from Loverboy on Max 98.3. We had Blur, song 2, The Scorpions, and No One Like You. Big wreck with that song. AC/DC at Dirty Deeds, and you know they're done dirt cheap to kick off the 9 o'clock hour. Good morning. The morning after the rodeo. That's what we're calling it here. And now the cleanup begins. You got to get rid of all that dirt. We got Eagles games coming up this weekend. And we're going to need to get that dirt out of there, okay? So they're obviously working on that as we speak. If you didn't get to go to the rodeo, next time, okay? Next year, be there. Coming up, we got hits from Foreigner, Poison, The Odds, Trooper.
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0: Kate Breton weather.
1: Well, we've got a mainly sunny sky today. We'll see a high of 16. Tonight, showers and a low of 10. Tomorrow, showers ending in the morning, and then mainly cloudy. We'll see a high of 17 on Wednesday, cloudy, and a high of 18. It's 13 degrees at max.
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0: 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Cape Breton weather.
1: Well, we're going to mainly sunny sky today. We'll see a high of 16. Tonight, showers and a low of 10. Tomorrow, showers ending in the morning, and then mainly cloudy. We'll see a high of 17 on Wednesday, cloudy, and a high of 18. It's 13 degrees at Max.
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0: Cape Breton weather.
5: Well, we're going to mainly sunny sky today. We'll see a high of 16. Tonight, showers and a low of 10. Tomorrow, showers ending in the morning and then mainly cloudy. We'll see a high of 17 on Wednesday, cloudy and a high of 18. It's 13 degrees at max.
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Steppenwolf. Before that, Van Halen Jump, kicking off another classic rock lunch here on Max FM, the Islands Rock. It continues now with Steve Miller Band. It's time to take the money and run.

0: And that's a ballroom blitz from Suisse. Def Leppard was Foolin'. Max FM, your classic rock lunch. And a happy Monday to all who celebrate. I am one of those. I know it's hard to believe that there's somebody out there that doesn't mind Mondays, but I'm one of them. I love my job, and I love sharing the classic rock with you when we've got a loaded hour. I see Kansas on the way, the music from Trooper, making it into your mix. Of course, we do have your Almanac feature near the end of the hour. We'll put some focus on Canadian. Ooh, can't go wrong with that. We also have your live track where we'll go behind the music, and coming up, it is your 80s double shot. ZZ Top is first.
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0: And that's, pardon me, that's the music of Kansas and Carry On, Wayward Son. And what a great song. I love that song. I love Dust and Wind more. Don't get me wrong, but I love that song. It's a great one. Before that, it was your 80s double shot. Scorpions rocked you like a hurricane. And ZZ Top asked for all your loving. Right now, though, we're getting ready to go behind the music. Your live track is on the way after this short break and released back in 1969, Bad Moon Rising became one of Creedence Clearwater Revival's biggest hits, reaching number two in the United States and number one in the United Kingdom. Despite its upbeat, almost cheerful sound, the song is actually about impending disaster and apocalypse. Songwriter John Fogerty said the inspiration came from the 1941 film The Devil and Daniel Webster, specifically a scene featuring a devastating storm. Fogerty combined those dark images with bright, catchy melody, creating one of rock's most famous examples of a happy-sounding song with ominous lyrics. The song also produced one of rock's most famous misheard lyrics. Instead of hearing "there's a bad moon on the rise," many listeners heard "there's a bathroom on the right." Fogerty eventually embraced the joke and would occasionally sing the mistaken lyric during live performances. This week's Behind the Music and your live track, Bad Moon Rising, Creedence Clearwater Revival, after the break.
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0: And we're here for a good time, not a long time. Trooper, Max FM, and their classic rock lunch, which is coming to an end. Your almanac feature is on the way. Before we get into it, well, I do have one other piece of history. It was on this day in 1981 that Rush released Exit Stage Left, one of the band's most successful albums. And another thing Rush has in common with the almanac feature, well, you're about to find out. It was on this day in 1991 that Canadian rocker Bryan Adams was awarded both the Order of Canada and the Order of British Columbia. Other Canadian music legends to receive that Order of Canada include Leonard Cohen and, of course, the members of Rush. It's a reminder just how much Canadian artists have influenced music around the world. For the almanac feature, Bryan Adams coming up with a double shot, Cuts Like a Knife, One Night Love Affair, and, well, thanks for tuning in to another classic rock lunch. Or Batty B. Have a fantastic day, and remember, life sounds better with the volume up.
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0: Mainly sunny, but increasing cloudiness this afternoon. Then some showers, gusting winds, a high of 16. Showers this evening amounting 10 to 20 millimeters. Gusting winds, a low of 10. Those showers ending tomorrow morning, then mainly cloudy. Still a chance of showers or drizzle. Gusting winds becoming light near noon, a high of 17. And for Wednesday, cloudy skies, a chance of showers and a high of 18. That's your weather. 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

Kim Mitchell, Rock and Roll Duty on Max 98.3, the Islands Rock. It's Joelle. Good afternoon. This is your Rock Ride with Metallica on the way. First, The Who.

0: The Islands Rock with Metallica, The Unforgiven. Well, today is National Beer Drinking Day today, which I feel like should probably be on a Friday or Saturday, but that's okay. We'll still celebrate on this Monday. Here's some little weird beer facts for you. Winners of Finland's wife carrying world championship, and that is a thing. Husbands just, throw their wives on their back and then they race. And it's hilarious if you want to check it out on video. What do they win? They receive the wife's exact weight in beer. That's what they win. The official term for the terrifying fear of having an empty beer glass, that's a thing, is senescilicophilia phobia. Senescilicophobia. I said that exactly how it's pronounced. Senescilicophobia. Yeah, that's what it's called. So if you have an empty beer, that is what it's called. It's terrifying for some people. Ancient Egyptians who built the Great Pyramid of Giza were paid a daily ration of 4 liters of beer. The world's strongest beer is called snake venom. And it's 67.5 ABV, stronger than vodka. Oh, my goodness. That would knock you on your badonkadonk. And historic Castle Brewery in Austria actually lets guests swim in a 13-foot pool filled with 42,000 pints of warm beer. That's the only time I would want a warm beer if I'm swimming in it. Robbie Robertson's coming up. Tom Petty next on Max.
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0: Thing with Colin James on Max 98.3. 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

0: the Monkey Man, the Headstones on Max. What could you eat that you would think that you could win an eating competition? Something that you know you can just pack away a lot of and not get full for a long time. Is it pancakes? They're so filling, but Joey Chestnut does it again. He ate 40 pancakes in 10 minutes at the World Pancake Eating Championship in Virginia and set a new world record. This is the first pancake eating contest of Joey's 21-year career. He beat the previous record of 35 pancakes that was set in 2025. That guy finished second with 28 pancakes, so Joey really pulled out ahead and won with 40. A contest came just a week after he won the World Poutine Eating Championship, where he ate 21 and a quarter pounds of poutine in 10 minutes. Oh my gosh, I have a bellyache just thinking about it. Linkin Park, Tragically Hip, Black Sabbath, all on the way on Max.
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7: Cape Breton weather.
8: Mainly sunny, but increasing cloudiness this afternoon. Then some showers, gusting winds, a high of 16. Showers this evening amounting 10 to 20 millimeters, gusting winds, a low of 10. Those showers ending tomorrow morning, then mainly cloudy.

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1: Cape Breton weather.
2: Mainly sunny, but increasing cloudiness this afternoon. Then some showers, gusting winds, a high of 16. Showers this evening amounting 10 to 20 millimeters. Gusting winds, a low of 10. Those showers ending tomorrow morning, then mainly cloudy. Still a chance of showers or drizzle. Gusting winds becoming light near noon, a high of 17. And for Wednesday, cloudy skies, a chance of showers and a high of 18. That's your weather. 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

0: Rush's Subdivisions on Max 98.3. Collective Soul's on the way. Def Leppard and Photograph is coming up. And Heart Barracuda. Ann Wilson from Heart said the rock and roll scene was very discouraging for female artists early on in her career. She said they could make you feel like you were really silly for even trying. She said, we were lucky enough to have great people around us, but I know other women who were starting up close to our time that had to rebel as hard as they could to get anything happening at all. The World I Know with Collective Souls coming up next on Max.
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0: Heart and Barracuda on Max 98.3. Well, Albertans might be worried about barracudas, but they're more worried about rats right now. They've been rat-free for decades, but I guess they found one. Just like Antarctica and the high Arctic, they have officially been free of rats, but that has changed. In Boden, they discovered a dead rat and called on the province's rat patrol to investigate. And they are saying, if you've noticed rat droppings or any signs of rats, please contact Rat Patrol Alberta so they can follow up. Please stay alert and report any sightings. Now, officials aren't saying where in the town exactly the rat was found, but Albertans have been enjoying living without the rats since 1950 when the rat control program was established. That's what the province said in its rat guide. So, rats. Alberta's got rats. Our Lady Peace is on the way. Swingtown, Steve Miller Band next.
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Lady Peace. Is anybody home on Max 98.3? 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

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It's Joelle on your rock ride. Soundgarden, Honeymoon Suite, both coming out first. Come As You Are.

0: Sun on Max 98.3. Happy National Beer Drinking Day today. And here's a little fact of information that I didn't know. Did you know? There was a study done. Did you know that drinking beer makes you smarter? I mean, does it as you're drinking it? Because I don't think that's true. But apparently, some men participated in a bar game in which they were given three words and then asked to complete the pattern with a fourth word. Half the people were given 2 pints of beer, while the other half were given nothing. Those who drank the beer solved 40% more of the problems and completed their problems 3.5 seconds faster than their sober counterparts. So beer makes you smarter. Use that as your excuse next time you're overserved at the local watering hole. Queen Bohemian Rhapsody is coming up next.
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5: 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I'm proud of where I'm from. Number 11, Glace Bay, Cape Breton, all of it. I was 11 when I found Undercurrent, a place where I belonged. That's what I want for kids here. That's why we're building the new Dawn Youth and Family Center. I want the next kid to walk in and think, look at what we have. 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

0: REM and Stand on Max 98.3. Well, a lot of rock stars use a stage name, and I really didn't know what their real names were or if they were using the real names. But here's some real names, a little bit surprising, of rock stars that you might not have known. Alice Cooper's name, Vincent Damon Fernier. Vincent. Alice Cooper is Vincent. Wow, that's weird. Billy Idol's name is William Michael Albert Broad. Okay, so Billy Idol is William. Bono, Paul David Hewson. So Bono's actual name is Paul. David Bowie's David Robert Hayward Jones. Eddie Vedder's Edward Louis Severson III. Okay, so Eddie Vedder is Edward, of course. But Elton John, Reginald Kenneth Dwight. That is his real name. Music on the way with Trooper, the Foo Fighters, and Monkey Wrench next.
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0: Trooper on Max 98.3, the Islands Rock. Sometimes you're like, oh, I'll be a trooper. I'll get up and sing karaoke. Perhaps you know you can't sing or you just want to have fun. And lots of people do just that. There are some songs that are harder than others to sing. And some that are just tricky to sing. Some people underestimate how difficult the song is. Then they get up there and they're like, ruh-roh, and then they crash and burn. But here are some songs you should avoid if you're just starting out. One is Queen's Somebody to Love, Take on Me, Aha. Celine's My Heart Will Go On. Yeah, that's a tough one. Aerosmith's Dream On, Bohemian Rhapsody by Queen, and the number one, Whitney Houston's I Will Always Love You. And that, yeah, that is difficult to sing. So stay away from that one if you're just starting out. How about Journey, Econoline Crush, Bon Jovi, all next on your Rock Ride.
1: Kate Breton weather.
2: Mainly sunny, but increasing cloudiness this afternoon. Then some showers, gusting winds, a high of 16. Showers this evening amounting 10 to 20 millimeters, gusting winds, a low of 10. Those showers ending tomorrow morning, then mainly cloudy. Still a chance of showers or drizzle. Gusting winds becoming light near noon, a high of 17. And for Wednesday, cloudy skies, a chance of showers, and a high of 18. That's your weather. 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

0: Tom Petty, Don't Do Me Like That on Max 98.3. The New York Times just pulled some TV critics and showrunners to create a list of the best TV shows of the 21st century. I'll have that list coming up after Ozzy, who's next on Max.
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0: The hip and courage on Vax 98.3. Well, there's a list of the best TV shows of the 21st century making the list, but not the top five. Ted Lasso was 75th spot. Stranger Things came in at 53 and Schitt's Creek 34. But the top five were... Actually, I'll go top six. Game of Thrones was in the sixth spot. Fleabag was number five. Never seen that. Succession was number four. A lot of people love that show. Mad Men, which is one of my favorites. That was in the top three at number three. The Wire was number two. And the best TV show of the 21st century, according to this poll by TV critics and showrunners, Breaking Bad, which was also an awesome show. On the way, Headpins, Linkin Park, and Numb is next.
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0: 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Happy National Beer Drinking Day today. This is something I think I knew. People say it's true. There's a survey that revealed that two drinks can make people look more attractive to those who are boozing it up. Just two drinks, and then you're instantly more attractive. Volunteers drank either vodka or soft drinks before rating the attractiveness of 20 male and 20 female faces. Those who had been drinking alcohol scored the faces 10% higher than those who had been drinking some pop. I believe there's a term for that, isn't it? Beer goggles? Mm-hmm.
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6: Cape Breton weather.
7: Mainly sunny, but increasing cloudiness this afternoon. Then some showers, gusting winds, a high of 16. Showers this evening amounting 10 to 20 millimeters, gusting winds, a low of 10. Those showers ending tomorrow morning, then mainly cloudy. Still a chance of showers or drizzle. Gusting winds becoming light near noon, a high of 17. And for Wednesday, cloudy skies, a chance of showers, and a high of 18. That's your weather. 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

0: Red Hot Chili Peppers and Scar Tissue on the Islands Rock. We are rocking the shopping on Saturday. Don't miss the market in the parking lot of the Alexander Graham Bell National Historic Site. It's on Saturday, starts at 10, runs till 1 if you want to get some shopping done for the holidays. Your local food producers and artisans will be there, so you can get some shopping done at the Bedeck Community Market Saturday starting at 10.
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0: 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Checking out Max Music News, U2 marked 50 years since the band formed with a surprise performance at their former Dublin school. That'd be so cool to go back after all those years. Bono, The Edge, Adam Clayton, Larry Mullen Jr. played for students and staff at the school where the band first came together. Imagine those kids. Whoo, that would have been shocking and fun and amazing. They performed for free from the balcony of a bar, and they, of course, drew a huge crowd and brought the street to an absolute halt. I can just imagine. Paul McCartney says he'll never forget the first time he saw Dolly Parton while visiting Nashville with his family. He said, while we were there, the band of Porter Wagoner played. The girl vocalist he had with him was this girl called Dolly Parton. She was very young and very sort of innocent, very sweet. She was very vivacious and full of bubbly joy. She's one of the greats. That's your Max Music News. On the way, Dire Straits, Matt Mays, and The Doors next.
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0: Dire Straits, Money for Nothing on Max 98.3, the Islands of Rock. They're kicking me out, so I'm out of here. I'll be back to chat with you tomorrow, but I have Beck, Loser, that's on the way, and Triumph is also coming up. Kiss, next.
1: Cape Breton weather.
2: Mainly sunny, but increasing cloudiness this afternoon. Then some showers, gusting winds, a high of 16. Showers this evening amounting 10 to 20 millimeters. Gusting winds, a low of 10. Those showers ending tomorrow morning, then mainly cloudy. Still a chance of showers or drizzle. Gusting winds becoming light near noon, a high of 17. And for Wednesday, cloudy skies, a chance of showers, and a high of 18. That's your weather. 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

As Muddy Waters said, the blues had a baby, and they named it Rock and Roll. 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
1: Showers this evening amounting 10 to 20 millimeters. Gusting winds a low of 10 degrees. Those showers ending tomorrow morning. Then mainly cloudy. Still a chance of showers or drizzle. Gusting winds becoming light. A high of 17. Cloudy with a chance of showers tomorrow night. A low of 11. For Wednesday, cloudy skies. Chance of showers. A high of 18. And Thursday bringing a mix of sun and cloud with a high of 20. That's your weather. 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